0: listeners love our station so much that they listen even while sleeping.
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and gentlemen, this is Captain Tobias Wilcock welcoming you aboard Coconut Airways Flight 372 to Bridgetown, Barbados. We will be flying at an height of 32,000 feet and at an airspeed of approximately 600 miles per hour. Refreshment will be served after takeoff. Kindly fasten your safety belts and refrain from smoking until the aircraft.

0: Ach nee, man. 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Die plafon sag, sag. En die muur, joh, hy nie bind, dringend. Why struggle, my broer? Thou that other guy. Ons seek ceilings, painting, in all thy general home in business maintenance dingabinge. 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Bekoubaar, bekostigbaar. En ja, ons kom actually op daag. Bel gerus op 078-908-5650. 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
2: Die jouwstasie Top 40, elke saterdag 9 tot 12 op die stasie waar jy saak maak.
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It's just a little crush. Jou stasie.net.

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It's just a little crush. Jou stasie.net.

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Jou stasie.net.

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It's just a little crush. Jou stasie.net.

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